A friend of mine, he come by to see me the other day. He said, man, I'm just a little bent. Could you throw me some money my way? I said, I'd like to help you, my friend. Yeah.

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Man, here's my electricity.

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I just don't care no more. No, I don't. Yeah, I think I'm just gonna jump off the GNO. Oh, Lord. 'Cause I got too many wolves scratching on my door, they're snarling and

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0: 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Oh. Yeah. This is the blues. Are you listening? I said, fellas, if you dig the blues, let me hear you say yeah.
1: Yeah, yeah.
0: Ooh, Lord have mercy. Can't live without these blues, y'all. Yeah. You know, sometimes people ask me, Brian, where did you get your feeling for the blues? Very simple, ladies and gentlemen. Very simple. When I was a young kid, I got this portable radio for Christmas. And one neat thing about it is, now we're talking a long time ago, 1954, baby. Yeah, I'm an old man talking at you. Yeah. See, I could pick up these faraway stations at night. And I had this problem. I just could not go to sleep at night. Sun come up, I'm ready to go to sleep, but I'd have to go to school. I'd be sleeping in class, teacher's gone. Yeah, Brian Lee's been listening to that radio again. One night it settled on a little frequency over on the lower end of the dial, 1510. WLAC in Nashville, Tennessee. And I was listening to cats like John R. Hoss Allen, Herman Bazaar, Gene Nobles, playing all kinds of blues and soul and gospel. Oh, shucks. And they had sponsors like Ernie's Record Market. Yeah, Randy's Record Shop. Let's see, that was Gallatin, Tennessee, and Buckley's. I remember that address because I used to get lots of records from Buckley's. 1707 Church Street. Yeah, yeah, yeah. One time in one of my record specials, shucks, I got this record by Elmore James. And you know what? I fell out. I just could not deal with the intensity, the rawness. It was just beautiful. And see, my family used to say, Brian, how come you listen to that stuff? You shouldn't listen to that stuff. But you see what? Well, shucks, I never saw what I looked like, baby, so I didn't care. It felt good. I'm gonna do it

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But ladies and gentlemen, boys and girls, no matter where you are, this is a very big world, and there's just too many nice things happening. 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

fixtures and forces and friends, your sorrow to stem, that hype you and type you in making you feel that you must be exactly like them.

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So turn your record player down, real low. 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

0: Deze reportage op zoek naar de wortels van de blues. 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
1: Ja, ik ken Joe eigenlijk al heel wat jaartjes. 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
2: They don't play at Monday. It was closed. And
3: wait, it must not play there last night. It was closed.
2: Yeah, we must have seen it because he asked a guy and he said the blues clubs further on the road, but it was the next building. He didn't know nothing.
3: He didn't know nothing. No. He didn't know what he was talking about.
2: And, well, it's quite hot over here, Joe.
3: Oh, yeah.
2: And with us, it was compared to Holland.
3: Oh, yeah. Yeah, it's Texas.
2: Yeah, it's Texas, all right.
3: But, you go straight down this street to get to my house.
2: You go down south,
3: straight down, man. Yeah. To Hillcroft. Whatever I thought about it, too far to try to get you down there.
2: Yeah, okay, she's doing.
3: It's too hot?
2: Yeah, it's too hot.
3: Too cold?
2: Because he was making some recording.
4: Fan a little slow, okay.
3: Oh, okay.
4: Yeah, thank you.
2: But we didn't know, we don't... That on Monday, there's no action, I think, yeah?
3: They have in
2: the blue scene.
3: I think they got something going on somewhere. I'll check around. Let's see what's happening.
2: And Jill is he's got a new place?
3: The In Crowd. No, yeah, he got a new record shop. But I think the In Crowd has Moody over there on Mondays. Eugene Moody.
2: Uh-huh. This is not the place where you lived before, or what? Where you live right now?
3: Where I live there? Yeah, I've been there 18 years.
2: Uh-huh.
3: My latest album just came out.
2: Uh-huh. We'll take that and turn it in Holland.
3: And I got to, that's for Gil. They just sent me but a few.
2: Mm-hmm.
3: But I'm trying to contact the company so I can order some. I did this the last time I was in Europe.
2: Uh-huh.
3: In fact, we did two albums. We did this one in the studio and we did one live.
2: It's by Munich?
3: Yeah.
2: Yeah. Yeah, they are good. They are probably one of the best for blues music, man. It's good. This is also small, you know?
3: Uh-huh. But, we did that one and we did one more for Double Trouble Live. But Marcel don't have Double Trouble no more.
2: Now the thing we did on the radio was with the same outfit you played with the horn section, you know, in Utrecht.
3: Uh-huh. And I showed somebody got a tape of that.
2: Yeah. But that was a good concert,
3: I didn't even get a chance to hear it, you know.
2: Yeah. There's nobody taping that.
3: I tried to get Jap to let him tape it for me, you know.
2: Yeah.
3: But I don't know, some kind of restrictions or something.
2: But that was very good. I was you were you did it over there. You got him working, man.
3: See, although this street is turning, it's still Main Street.
2: Yeah. It's like a belt, you know?
3: Yeah. Now with the one we cross, I told you to go down to the other club. That's the belt. That's the loop.
2: Uh-huh.
3: It goes all the way
2: it
3: around.
2: It goes all the way around.
3: Like this goes across.
2: Like this one over here.
3: Uh-huh. This will go across the city.
2: Well, it's big, man. It's really big.
3: Yeah.
2: I mean,
3: Where I am now, it was Missouri City. But since I've been out there, Houston annexed it.
2: Uh-huh.
3: So I'm back in Houston again.
2: Yeah.
3: I'm only in Missouri City through my mailing address.
2: But this is big. I mean, the area is big.
3: Oh, yeah. It's spread out.
2: Yeah. I mean, for in Holland, everything is so, you know, they got not much room, so they put everything close together. But here, you know, it's wild.
3: But like in New York,
2: uh-huh.
3: It's built up.
2: Yeah.
3: And there, you know, on top of everything, on top of each other. Here, just spread out more. Here, Los Angeles, spread out.
2: Yeah, we've been up in the monument.
3: Oh, yeah.
2: We're in elevator, like, and we take a look around, you know, and give the people over there a little impression of how Texas was founded.
3: Uh-huh. But you know, as long as I've been here, I've only passed by that monument when I be going fishing.
2: Yeah. Oh yeah, this area, yeah.
3: Yeah.